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Irány a www.radiomost.hu. 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We not working hard. Yeah, right, picture that with a Kodak. Or better yet, go to Times Square, take a picture of me with a Kodak. Took my life from negative to positive, I just want y'all to know that. And tonight, let's enjoy life. Pitbull.

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I don't want a heart that can fall apart. Just live my days. I don't want

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I promise you it won't happen again.